0: Excuse me, can I please talk to you for a minute?
1: Sure, you know, you look kind of familiar.
0: Yeah, you do too. But I just wanted to know, do you know somebody's name?
1: You know his name. Oh yeah, definitely, I know his name.
0: But I just want to let you know that he's mine.

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A Ben and M, can't figure if the summer's done. Pour another glass, knock it back, sip another rhyme. Rewind, two checking.

main roads, talking 10 toes, another clay's closed. 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
1: Been a while

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1: Yeah, probably still. I'll try and lower my tone.
2: You never found this love for me.
3: Whoa, sing it, Tom.
2: Where the laser? Where the...

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1: Ja se sluša na najstarijem kružnom toku u Puli.
2: Oh yeah.
3: Yes, yes. Testing. 1, 2. Charlie Tuna, J5. Dan the Automator. 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
1: Hey.
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1: Mr. Doubleina, Mr. Bob Doubleina. 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
0: No, no, no. Only because I guess I heard of my own sound and coming to work on my own sound. How do you define?

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All right? If you did sit down in your uniform, you got it fine. Okay? Because we couldn't be slovenly. We couldn't be sloppy. We owe that to our public. Okay? And you know, that was the key.

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I like to think that what we do has more validity to it. There's an audience out there that wants to see and hear better things. And I try to keep a very high standard.

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And I suppose there's a market for that. So what I like to think that what we do has more validity to it.

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You simply listen to them as part of the general noise going on, just as you would be listening to the sound of my voice, or just as you would be listening to cars going by or to birds chattering outside the window. You look at your own thoughts as just noises. And soon you will find that the so-called outside world and the so-called inside world come together. They are a happening. Your thoughts are a happening, just like sounds going on outside. And everything is simply a happening. And all you're doing, watching it.

in, I could hardly say hi. Look, violence had taken over her life, his facial expressions couldn't even lie. I walked in, I could hardly say hi. Cause violence had taken over her life. Cause what was surrounding her were lighters, needles, spoons and knives. Yet once she had a boyfriend, I must say, a relationship so nice.